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4: I don't think we're quite in the, like, last minute, oh my gosh, what am I going to do for Halloween territory yet. 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
1: Sasha's info.
2: I don't think we're in crunch time at this point when it comes to Halloween costumes yet. But if you're kind of humming and hawing, you're not really sure what your Halloween plans are, here are some last minute DIY costumes that you can throw together if all of a sudden you have something to do and you have nothing, okay. Right? So a few ideas. A chef, really easy, just a white coat. If you can find a chef's hat, even better. You can carry around a pot. It's great.
3: I guess.
2: Easy peasy. Any sort of athlete, right? Especially if you have a jersey just hanging up in your closet.
3: Super lame.
2: Oh, I didn't say that these are, okay. You're not going to win any costume right. contest with this. Some type of TV reporter. All you really need is a blazer. If you have a mic, great. You could always just use a hairbrush, really.
4: I'm going as a podcaster.
2: See, you just need some headphones. You're good.
3: Yeah, I guess.
2: A ghost. Try tested and true, throw a sheet over.
3: Yeah, I'd rather do a ghost than anything you've already said.
2: Yeah, I think so, too.
3: I think, right?
2: Because I think at this point, a ghost is like, it's almost ironic, or like you're winking at the fact that it is super easy by just throwing a sheet over your head. Being anybody that's old, like you put on just a sweater vest and knee-high
3: socks.
2: Dress
3: like your dad.
2: Yeah, that's it. Throw some gray in your hair and you're good to go. And this one I know you'll love. A good last-minute, easy Halloween costume is a pirate. You get it?
3: Oh, I have issues with pirates.
2: Been there, done that.
3: Yeah, I went through that Johnny Depp stage before Halloween with all the accessories. And then I tried to do pirate in all my... I was wearing my wife's clothes.
2: Yeah. It's a little tight, lots of jewelry.
3: Yeah.
2: Right.
3: The boots all the way up to the knee.
2: All you really need, it says on this list, all you need is a pirate hat, but really like a bandana, you're fine, right?
3: I don't know. don't trust the list. Just don't. Trust me, not that list.
2: Okay. All right. Let's go back to the ghost then. Let's throw a sheet over.
3: Keep it simple, man.
2: Yeah, you're good to go. That's your info dump.
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9: Cloudy for this evening. There is a chance of showers in there as well. Winds gusting to about 50 kilometers an hour. Temperature falling off to around 10 degrees by midnight tonight. Overnight tonight, cloudy. Small chance of showers. Low plus 4. Sun and cloud for tomorrow, but the chance of showers in the morning and early in the afternoon in there. Again, winds gusting to about 50 kilometers an hour. High of around 15.

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1: As we all prepare for Halloween, because that's just right around the corner as well, there's a term called Halloween neighborhood hopping. It's just that. You bring the kids, you load them up in the van, and you go to another neighborhood that you deemed is way better than your neighborhood, so they can load up on a lot of the good stuff.
2: Yeah, and I think we're really torn for people, because, I mean, if you are in that neighborhood, if you are handing out candy, that's pretty overwhelming.
1: Oh, yeah.
2: Especially if you move into this neighborhood and you have no idea that, oh my gosh, I moved into this Halloween-heavy neighborhood. Oh. I got to decorate. I got to spend money on the best candy now. Like, you're in it, and you don't really have a choice.
1: Got to keep up with the Joneses. Our neighborhood is one of those hoods where there is cars one after another.
2: I went to your neighborhood a couple years ago with my friend's kid.
1: It's nuts, right?
2: I know. Do you think that there should be at least some rule where...
1: Like a roadblock?
2: No. You have to have, like, at least some connection with the neighborhood. Like,
1: check for ID.
2: Yeah, right at the gate. Yeah. Like, even if it's your second aunt twice removed that lives in said neighborhood, like, you have to have some sort of connection.
1: Yeah. I mean, I kind of love it low-key.
2: Of course.
1: My kids are a little older now, so they're not trick-or-treating, but I can get on side with somebody who's like, this is out of control.
2: Yeah.
1: Like, I
2: totally.
1: Really can understand that. Brad, so do you like this idea?
3: Oh, 100% approve. Just get them off of my street. Yeah, 100%.
2: Just get off my lawn, Brad.
1: Oh, really? Ship them out.
3: You got it, yeah. Yeah, hardcore, yep.
1: How many kids do you get at your house now? Do you know, on average?
3: None.
1: Oh.
2: Okay. You're doing a good job of keeping them away, hey?
3: Oh, yeah. Well, big dog and no lights. And plus, I live...
1: barbed wire.
3: Pretty much. No, I live quite rurally, so...
2: Yeah, that's
3: the
2: fair.
3: Only... Yeah, and the only treats are for me. I definitely load up on treats just in the pretense that somebody will show up, and then I get them to myself.
2: Sure. Okay.
1: They'll have to get through the guard towers. Yeah, I get it. And if they do, they deserve something. Yeah.
2: Swim the across
3: the
2: moat.
3: 8-foot gate. Oh, no, I've got the 8-foot gate, you know.
1: Okay.
3: I got the big dog.
1: Wow.
3: Wait.
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1: It is called Neighborhood Halloween Hopping, where you bring the kids into the van and you drive 15, 20 minutes to another neighborhood. Mm-hmm. You let them run loose because that neighborhood has all the good stuff.
2: Yeah, I was talking to my partner, Tyler, about this yesterday, and I don't love the idea of neighborhood hopping.
1: Yeah.
2: But Tyler was quick to be like, well, Sasha, you grew up in a lot nicer neighborhood than
1: That was just it. So.
2: Yeah, but and I always say this, and I promise it's not a joke. This is a real thing.
1: Uh-huh.
2: I grew up in a neighborhood with a ton of dentists.
1: Okay.
2: And so kids would always be like, oh, we got to go to this neighborhood. They're going to have the best candy because there's some big houses. And the dentist would always hand out toothbrushes.
1: That's floss. The dumbest thing if I'm a dentist.
2: I know. You want the kids to have candy.
1: 100%, man.
2: Yes, absolutely. But I remember there was this like string of houses. There was like five or six of them in my neighborhood. It was all dentists and doctors. And they all handed out.
1: Dentists and doctors.
2: Yeah.
1: Wow.
2: It was a hard neighborhood to grow up in. No.
1: It was.
2: But my point is, they were handing out healthy stuff. Like, you don't want that. You don't want that as a kid. You just don't.
1: Okay? I know. When I grew up in Edmonton, Northeast Edmonton, you know, we had open fires in the front lawn. So don't get too close to the open flames, said nobody. Okay? Said absolutely nobody. You know how hard it is to jump over an open flame with a cape? Okay? It's not easy. Okay? Danny, do you like this idea?
3: I'm not sure that I would do that just for the better crap, but like in our area where we live, there's not really a sidewalk or a lot of street lights. I just don't think it would be, if I had little kids, I don't think I'd trick-or-treat them in my neighborhood because it just doesn't seem very safe.
1: Right.
2: Oh, okay. I like that idea. You go where everyone else is so you know that it's going to be safe and easy to get around.
1: So for safety purposes, yes, but for quality purposes, for candy, you say no.
3: If I'm going to drive them somewhere, I'll drive them somewhere good.
2: Yeah, might as well, right?
3: I'm going to drive them to a lower quality area for sure. Lower quality candy.
2: Then what's the point, right?
1: Can we go to a more dangerous neighborhood than this one? I would really, really want to test these kids in masks.
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9: Mostly cloudy for this evening. Chance of showers. Winds gusting to about 50 kilometers an hour. Temperature falling to around 10 by midnight. Overnight cloudy. Small chance of showers. Low near +4. Mix of sun and cloud for tomorrow. Again, small chance of showers in the morning and early in the afternoon. Winds gusting to about 50 kilometers an hour and a high of 15.

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1: 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Yeah.
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0: Good to have you along. 1-800-990-2448. On the way, it's a case file. See what's going on in music today. Okay, so Miranda Lambert isn't all in on AI just yet. In fact, she's probably one of the worst.
4: When it comes to adopting
0: AI.
4: Okay.
0: And this is from her, not from me.
4: Uh-huh.
0: Okay, we'll give you the full details on that. Also, what did we learn today? It's called the Halloween Neighborhood Hop. It's when you take your kids from your hood to a different hood because that different hood's better than yours.
4: Yeah, and I find that you kind of lose a bit of the sense of community because you're just packing up your kids and shipping them off somewhere else.
0: Kathleen contacted us. She listens to the show. She noticed one of her coworkers at the last office potluck trying to pull a fast one.
4: Yeah, she brought in this pie that everyone loved and passed it off as her own. And Kathleen was like, this is just sort of weird behavior.
0: And the results are in. Who is the leader of your favorite countertop appliance? Is it the microwave? Who, by the way, on this day 81 years ago is patented.
4: Wow.
0: The toaster oven or the air fryer coming up.
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1: Case Files.
2: All right, let's see what's happening in the world of music. Coming up, we'll tell you which artist calls ChatGPT Chad.
3: Oh, I love that. Okay, love it.
2: Okay, so some people go to concerts and only show up for the headliner, but Lauren Alaina is encouraging everybody to show up for the openers on her tour.
3: Obviously, I saw Hannah Harper on American Idol, so I had to have her on tour because she's in the beginning stages of her career, and so many doors have opened for her, and the way she got started is the same way I got started, so she felt like a perfect fit. And I love her song, String Cheese, about motherhood. And I love her, and I'm so excited to have her out on the tour. And then Shane Proffitt is like a brother to me, and I love his music. He has a song about his dad that literally stopped me in my tracks. He's just so talented. Anytime I can put Shane Proffitt on a show, I do it. I love him so much. And Ashley Kutcher, I actually discovered her online. She came up on my For You page, so I was like, I like this girl. She has a song about getting a DM about, like, this girl was dating her boyfriend, basically. And I was like, girl, been there, done that. Do you want to go on tour?
4: Oh, my gosh. I love that.
2: I love the criteria Lauren Alaina has for her tour and opening act. Okay, so Miranda Lambert, veteran singer-songwriter, over two decades of experience. She has thoughts that are good and bad, obviously, on artificial intelligence, AI, and how you're using it. She basically said it's terrifying. Mm-hmm. During a recent interview, she says, listen, I'm still learning about AI. In fact, I call it Chad. I thought it was called Chad, not ChatGPT. That's how much she knows about AI.
4: I love that.
2: Yeah, she does say it's a slippery slope. But also says it is useful when you're getting ideas to start to germinate, to get to that next level without just sitting there blindly looking at each other.
4: Oh, absolutely.
2: Right? It's almost like having another songwriter in the room with you. So will she use Chad anytime soon?
4: I'm going to start calling it ChatGPT. That's so good.
2: Did you get on the Chad? Maybe not. Those are your case files.
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8: Cloudy for this evening. There is the chance of showers in there as well. Winds gusting to about 50 kilometers an hour. Temperature falling off to around 10 degrees by midnight tonight. Overnight tonight, cloudy, small chance of showers, low plus 4. Sun and cloud for tomorrow, but the chance of showers in the morning and early in the afternoon in there. Again, winds gusting to about 50 kilometers an hour, high of around 15.

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1: So, what did we learn today?
0: So, we learned that there's a thing called neighborhood hopping for Halloween. Basically, you get all the kids, throw them in the van, and drive to another neighborhood that is way nicer than yours, that has all the good stuff in it.
2: And I feel like we're kind of split on this. Like, on one hand, it's like, yeah, I get it. Kids got to go find the best candy. Why not? But on the other hand, you kind of lose that sense of community.
0: Yeah.
2: And if you live in one of those hot neighborhoods where you're handing out the candy and you're decorating your house, it can be a little overwhelming.
0: We get over 200 kids at our place.
2: That is bonkers.
0: And they are coming in from all four corners of the planet.
2: Oh, I bet they are.
0: Yeah, we also learned that our friend Kathleen, during an office party potluck, one of her coworkers brought in a pie and passed it on as a homemade pie, and people were fussing all over it. Even though Kathleen found out it was a store-bought pie.
2: Yeah, I'm wondering if her coworker just got caught up in the wave. You know what I mean?
0: Oh, I get caught up in the wave all the time.
2: Like, she was probably totally prepared to be like,
0: totally.
2: Yeah, I just bought it. I went to the grocery store, whatever. But then everyone was really gassing her up, and she was
0: showing me so much attention.
2: Yeah, Trisha texted in about this. She said, I think what Kathleen should do is buy one of the pies that she saw, bring it to work, and then give her coworker kudos for sharing the recipe with her.
0: Oh.
2: Just slop it down right in front of her.
0: I love that. We also learned today that the microwave was patented on this day back, 81 years. And we're asking people, you got to pick one, microwave, toaster, oven, or air fryer. Last word goes to Brad because he loves his air fryer for this.
3: Fast, crispy. You know, hey, I use my air fryer like 3 times a day.
0: Do you really?
2: That much, hey.
0: What are you doing?
3: Oh, yeah. Everything. Absolutely everything. Like, it's like 4 minutes to cook a hot dog in an air fryer.
0: Yeah. The issue I have with air fryers is how much space they take up, and you got to clean them every single time you use them.
3: No, I'm sort of a bachelor, so you don't care?
2: So not always.
0: And our show MVP is coming up.
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1: If you just jumped in, good to have you along. Kathleen contacted us. She listens to the show. She was at her office potluck, and she saw somebody that she works with, bringing a store-bought pie.
2: Yeah, and this coworker was passing it off as her own.
1: Yeah.
2: Like, it sounds like everyone was like, oh my gosh, I need the recipe, blah, blah, blah. This is the greatest thing that I've ever eaten in my life. And because Kathleen saw, okay, it's store-bought, why are you living this lie? She's wondering if she should say something.
1: Living a lie.
2: It's so silly, but I do kind of understand that, you know, it's one thing to just kind of be like, yeah, whatever. It's a family recipe. But if people continue to walk up to you and be like, oh my goodness, what a pie. This is the greatest. Give me the recipe. And if this coworker's really leaning into it, I can see how that would be a little annoying.
1: Donna, do you say anything?
3: Yeah, I think you should say something that it was a store-bought pie.
2: Mm-hmm. You just like run out into the staff room and be like, hey, everybody, she's a liar.
3: Well, I mean, you can't take credit for something that you didn't do.
1: Well, now hang on. I do that all the time.
2: hang on.
1: Okay. But in this case, I tend to agree with you.
3: Right? Like, I mean, somebody in that store made that pie, and that pie deserves the business if it's that great of a product.
1: Thank you.
2: I think that's a really good way of putting it.
1: Yeah.
2: Yes, please.
1: Yes. Man, you're a way better person than me. Hey?
3: Well, not necessarily, but anyway.
1: I don't know. I feel like you are.
2: In this case, yes.
1: I feel like you are.
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8: Mostly cloudy for this evening. Chance of showers. Winds gusting to about 50 kilometers an hour. Temperature falling to around 10 by midnight. Overnight cloudy. Small chance of showers. Low near +4. Mix of sun and cloud for tomorrow. Again, small chance of showers in the morning and early in the afternoon. Winds gusting to about 50 kilometers an hour and a high of 15.

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6: Cloudy for this evening. There is the chance of showers in there as well. Winds gusting to about 50 kilometers an hour. Temperature falling off to around 10 degrees by midnight tonight. Overnight tonight, cloudy. Small chance of showers. Low plus 4. Sun and cloud for tomorrow, but the chance of showers in the morning and early in the afternoon in there. Again, winds gusting to about 50 kilometers an hour. High of around 15.

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8: Mostly cloudy for this evening. Chance of showers. Winds gusting to about 50 kilometers an hour. Temperature falling to around 10 by midnight. Overnight cloudy. Small chance of showers. Low near +4. Mix of sun and cloud for tomorrow. Again, small chance of showers in the morning and early in the afternoon. Winds gusting to about 50 kilometers an hour and a high of 15.

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1: All right, we're going to do a little Acid Grass and then get out of here. This song was done back in the days of negative stage presence. That's back when, you know, if you lifted a foot, it was illegal. You know, everybody just caught a gathered around the microphone and nobody smiled.
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6: Cloudy for this evening. There is the chance of showers in there as well. Winds gusting to about 50 kilometers an hour. Temperature falling off to around 10 degrees by midnight tonight. Overnight tonight, cloudy. Small chance of showers. Low plus 4. Sun and cloud for tomorrow, but the chance of showers in the morning and early in the afternoon in there. Again, winds gusting to about 50 kilometers an hour. High of around 15.

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5: Mostly cloudy for this evening. Chance of showers. Winds gusting to about 50 kilometers an hour. Temperature falling to around 10 by midnight. Overnight cloudy. Small chance of showers. Low near plus 4. Mix of sun and cloud for tomorrow. Again, small chance of showers in the morning and early in the afternoon. Winds gusting to about 50 kilometers an hour and a high of 15.

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3: Mix of sun and cloud today. Small chance of showers late this morning or early this afternoon. High of around 15. Clear overnight tonight, low plus 3. Starting the weekend tomorrow with a mix of sun and cloud and a high of 20. Mostly cloudy on Sunday. Chance of showers and a high of 20 as well.

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3: Some chance of showers this morning and early this afternoon, but a mix of sun and cloud later today, high of around 15 degrees. Overnight tonight, a clear sky, low plus 3, starting the weekend with a mix of sun and cloud and a high of 20. Cloudy on Sunday, small chance of showers and a high of 20 as well.

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4: Mix of sun and cloud today. Small chance of showers late this morning or early this afternoon. High of around 15. Clear overnight tonight, low plus 3. Starting the weekend tomorrow with a mix of sun and cloud and a high of 20. Mostly cloudy on Sunday. Chance of showers and a high of 20 as well.

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5: Some chance of showers this morning and early this afternoon, but a mix of sun and cloud later today, high of around 15 degrees. Overnight tonight, a clear sky, low plus 3. Starting the weekend with a mix of sun and cloud and a high of 20. Cloudy on Sunday, small chance of showers and a high of 20 as well.

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3: Mix of sun and cloud today. Small chance of showers late this morning or early this afternoon. High of around 15. Clear overnight tonight, low plus 3. Starting the weekend tomorrow with a mix of sun and cloud and a high of 20. Mostly cloudy on Sunday. Chance of showers and a high of 20 as well.

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3: Some chance of showers this morning and early this afternoon, but a mix of sun and cloud later today, high of around 15 degrees. Overnight tonight, a clear sky, low plus 3, starting the weekend with a mix of sun and cloud and a high of 20. Cloudy on Sunday, small chance of showers and a high of 20 as well.

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5: Mix of sun and cloud today. Small chance of showers late this morning or early this afternoon. High of around 15. Clear overnight tonight, low plus 3. Starting the weekend tomorrow with a mix of sun and cloud and a high of 20. Mostly cloudy on Sunday. Chance of showers and a high of 20 as well.

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5: Some chance of showers this morning and early this afternoon, but a mix of sun and cloud later today. High of around 15 degrees. Overnight tonight, a clear sky, low plus 3. Starting the weekend with a mix of sun and cloud and a high of 20. Cloudy on Sunday, small chance of showers and a high of 20 as well.

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6: Mix of sun and cloud today. Small chance of showers late this morning or early this afternoon. High of around 15. Clear overnight tonight, low plus 3. Starting the weekend tomorrow with a mix of sun and cloud and a high of 20. Mostly cloudy on Sunday. Chance of showers and a high of 20 as well.

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5: Some chance of showers this morning and early this afternoon, but a mix of sun and cloud later today. High of around 15 degrees. Overnight tonight, a clear sky, low plus 3. Starting the weekend with a mix of sun and cloud and a high of 20. Cloudy on Sunday, small chance of showers and a high of 20 as well.

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say Potts Farm was a place to go. 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I'm tired of talking, man. Y'all ain't listening. Them old

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Country 104.9, today's best country. It's Friday. You did it. We're heading into the Thanksgiving weekend. So hopefully you have some good plans for that. And let's see, what's the weather going to be like here? 15 degrees today and sunny. Enjoy it tomorrow. 22 degrees and sunny. And then it looks like maybe Sunday, some rain possible. Monday, 20 degrees. So enjoy the Thanksgiving weather, because come Tuesday, Wednesday, looks like it's going to get a little bit cooler. Here's Florida Georgia Line. Get your shine on.

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Matt with you here. Have you ever wondered what would happen if a fire broke out at an artificial insemination factory? This happened and things got a little weird, according to firefighters. I'll tell you after Zach McPhee. Here's The Way I Know You Now.

0: Today's Best Country, Country 104.9. There was a headline that caught my attention, of course, in Newsweek. Massive semen explosion after blaze hits bull artificial insemination facility. There was a huge fire at a cattle breeding facility in Australia. There was 100 cylinders in there containing the bull semen. They were destroyed, but it took 10 fire crews to fully extinguish the fire. And the fire crews had to be wary of projectiles coming at them while they tackled the blaze. So what happened was the liquid inside the cylinders, due to the heat, was rapidly expanding, and the lids of the bull semen were just popping off, causing safety concerns for the firefighters. What a scene that would be. So they lost 100 cryogenic cylinders, and they're saying that's going to be a huge blow for the farmers. Takes a while to collect that stuff. Wow. I think the guy who wrote this article needed a cigarette afterwards.
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2: The province is investing more than $6 million in order to protect Northern Ontario's agricultural sector. The new fund will go towards 14 projects and help farmers in the north expand operations, create good, well-paying jobs, and stay competitive. A release from the provincial government says Northern Ontario's agri-food sector plays a vital role in supporting rural communities and strengthening the region's economy. They say these investments will go a long way to help farmers in the north grow their operations, create new opportunities, and further unlock the economic potential of Northern Ontario's entire agricultural sector. And that's your Food and Ag Report. I'm Phil DeLand.
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Today's Best Country, Country 104.9, looking like a beautiful day. Going to be out there today. Sunshine, high of 15, and tomorrow, a mix of sun and cloud, high of 22. Almost like summer weather tomorrow. Beach weather? Well, I doubt it. Here's Tim Hicks.

0: Today's best country, Country 104.9. Summer, of course, is winded down and we're into fall. There's not as many concerts going on usually, but there's one going on in Wingham. This sounds exciting. The Great Canadian Road Trip is rolling into Wingham Town Hall Theater Saturday, November 21st. 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
2: Good morning. It's Friday, October the 9th. I'm RJ Broadhead. This is the countdown to the Thanksgiving long weekend, and it will be warm with highs in the 20s. Saturday should be dry, but Sunday has some rain in the forecast. It's the remnants from the hurricane hitting the U.S. Gulf Coast. This is the last weekend of the season for the downtown Goderich BIA Farmers Market, and for the holiday on Monday, keep in mind that the Goderich Town Hall and the Municipal Child Care Center will be closed, as will most grocery stores, but the Rexall location in Goderich will still be open. All LCBO locations and beer stores will be closed, along with banks and government offices. This is a big weekend for Goderich. Courthouse Square is a go zone for vehicle traffic again after a massive $11 million overhaul that started last year. The reopening celebration will take place tomorrow just after 11 a.m. And then shortly after that at 2 p.m., it's the grand reopening celebration of the Goderich Memorial Community Center. The former arena was closed in January 2025 for safety and accessibility upgrades. Huron County received a report for the Bruce C. Regional Municipal Readiness Assessment Fund. The report shows Huron County was successful for three applications: the Home Child Care Recruitment and Expansion Strategy, the Bruce C. Growth and Transportation Readiness Study, and the County Employment Land Study. Under the funding agreements, all work must be completed by the end of 2027. Huron County Council is endorsing a request from residents of St. Columban to ask the province for a speed reduction in their hamlet. The current speed limit through the hamlet is 70 kilometers per hour, and the request is to have it reduced to 50. The residents are also asking that the reduced speed limit reach further than it currently does. Huron County Council gave unanimous support to the request and will be sending a letter to the Ministry of Transportation. Time now for the morning sports. The Maple Leafs blew a 3-goal lead in Vegas and lost 4-3 in a 5-round shootout. The Leafs are in Colorado tomorrow. That will be a tough one. The Avalanche are averaging almost 6 goals per game after potting 7 last night to keep Calgary winless. The Flyers are also winless after falling to the Senators. Nashville beat Montreal. The Canucks lost to the Hurricanes. Logan Stankoven scored shorthanded even strength and power play goals for his first hat trick. In the other games, Dallas shut out Buffalo, Boston over Utah, the Lightning got past the Wild, the Islanders down the Hawks, and the Sharks had an OT win against the Blues. The Guardians beat the White Sox again, so that series is going to a deciding Game 5 in Cleveland tomorrow. The White Sox are 4-0 on the road in this postseason. And the Tampa Bay Buccaneers got their first win, prevailing 24-16 in Dallas. The Cowboys fall to 2-3. That's news and sports. I'll have your forecast next.
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2: Today, sunshine. It will be another windy day out of the northwest, gusting to 40 kilometers per hour and a high of 15 degrees. Tonight, mainly cloudy and a low of 6. Then it warms up for the Thanksgiving long weekend. Saturday, a mix of sun and cloud, a high of 22. Sunday, cloudy, a high of 20, but there is a 30% chance of rain. And Monday, cloudy and again, a high of 20 degrees. Right now, it's a mild morning, 10 degrees outside our studio in Goderich. I'm RJ Broadhead, and now you're up to date.
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There's a lot of fit seniors I see around anymore. That's pretty awesome. And some of them are even breaking Guinness World Records, beating out all the younger people. I'll tell you about a woman out of Alberta just broke an athletic record after Josh Stumpf

0: 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Now, if you've ever done a plank, you know, when you support your body weight on your forearms and toes and you keep your torso straight in between, it's not easy to do unless you have like incredible core strength. And a 61-year-old Canadian grandmother just broke a Guinness World Record for the longest time planking by a female. Donna Jean Wild from Alberta, she held a plank for 5 hours. A grandmother. How awesome is that? She's so fit. I can do a plank for about 5 hours too, but probably not officially since my stomach's holding up my torso. I don't think that counts.
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Country 104.9, today's best country. It's looking like not too bad of a day out there today. High of 15, sunshine. Enjoy it. Here's Tennille Towns.

0: Today's Best Country, Country 104.9. Matt with you here. We have a Canadian up on the International Space Station right now, Joshua Kuchrick. He blasted up there last week. Is that the proper term? Blasted up there? Sounds dramatic. You know who else is up there? Pikachu, the Pokemon. The European Space Agency partnered with Pokemon to share a video of a stuffed Pikachu doll touring the International Space Station. We have advertisements now up in space. This sounds like just a big video advertisement for Pokemon. Anyways, it's kind of cute. Pikachu's dressed in an astronaut costume touring the space station. It features an astronaut explaining the water filtration system to Pikachu, explaining that even the urine is recycled. Fascinating. It's also why I don't want to be an astronaut. That, and I'm just too dumb to be one. I think you have to be, what's that word, smart to go to space.
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2: Good morning, I'm RJ Broadhead. Here's what's happening. This is the Thanksgiving long weekend. The weather will be mild with highs around 20 degrees all weekend. Sunday is the only day with a chance of rain. On holiday Monday, government offices will be closed, as will banks, LCBOs, beer stores, and most grocery stores. And provincial police will be out making sure our roads and communities are safe. Lots happening in Goderich this weekend. It's the last farmers market of the season. The official grand reopening of Courthouse Square is tomorrow, just after 11 a.m. It's also the reopening of the Goderich Memorial Community Center. That celebration will take place at 2 p.m. tomorrow. Huron County received a report for the Bruce C. Regional Municipal Readiness Assessment Fund and was successful for three applications: the Home Child Care Recruitment and Expansion Strategy, the Bruce C. Growth and Transportation Readiness Study, and the County Employment Land Study. Under the funding agreements, all work must be completed by the end of 2027. Our long weekend forecast: sunny today with a high of 15, tonight a low of 6, Saturday mix of sun and cloud, a high of 22, Sunday and Monday both days cloudy with a high of 20, but on Sunday there is a 30% chance of rain. Right now it's 10 degrees outside our studio in Goderich. I'm RJ Broadhead, and now you're up to date.
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Have you ever wondered who would play Dolly Parton in a movie? That might be in the works, and there's some names being thrown out. Tell you after Write This Down.

0: It's time for country news. There's a Dolly Parton biopic in the works with rumors of four ladies in the running to possibly portray her. Carrie Underwood, Sabrina Carpenter, Sydney Sweeney, and Hilary Duff are names that have come up. But Dolly Parton herself had tossed out some names like Reese Witherspoon, Scarlett Johansson, and Miley Cyrus, her goddaughter. That's who I think would be great. Miley can sing and act and, you know, knows her so personally. I bet she could just nail it. Meanwhile, in a recent interview, Ella Langley opened up about how she's learned to handle the criticism that comes with success. She says to combat this, she thinks about her younger self and imagines that those harsh words are being directed to that girl who worked so hard to get to this point. Pats herself on the back and says, "I'm proud of that girl." That's a good way of combating that. Or just don't listen to them at all. That was country news.
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2: The province is investing more than $6 million in order to protect Northern Ontario's agricultural sector. The new fund will go towards 14 projects and help farmers in the north expand operations, create good, well-paying jobs, and stay competitive. A release from the provincial government says Northern Ontario's agri-food sector plays a vital role in supporting rural communities and strengthening the region's economy. They say these investments will go a long way to help farmers in the north grow their operations, create new opportunities, and further unlock the economic potential of Northern Ontario's entire agricultural sector. And that's your Food and Ag Report. I'm Phil DeLand.
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Dallas Smith on Country 104.9. Looking like a nice day is going to form out there. Sunshine and high of 15. Tomorrow's looking lovely. High of 22 with a mix of sun and cloud. Here is Megan Maroney.

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1: Today's Best Country, Country 104.9. We're heading into Thanksgiving weekend, and it's looking beautiful tomorrow. High of 22, a mix of sun and cloud, and that's going to be nice weather for the Godrich BIA, who's hosting a celebration tomorrow in downtown Godrich. Courthouse Square is officially reopening. Finally. You can go all the way around the square, and it looks just beautiful. If you haven't been down there in a while, be sure to come on in. There's going to be music, food, the last farmer's market, which will be huge since it's going to include the Sunday market vendors as well. There's a chance to get fresh local products for Thanksgiving dinner. Everyone's going to be there in the downtown. Be sure to come on by and enjoy that feeling of driving all the way around the square without having to be rerouted. It's beautiful.
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2: It's Friday, October the 9th. Good morning. I'm RJ Broadhead. This is the Thanksgiving long weekend. The weather will be mild with highs around 20 degrees all weekend. Sunday is the only day with a chance of rain. On holiday Monday, government offices will be closed, as will banks, LCBOs, beer stores, and most grocery stores. And provincial police will be out making sure our roads and communities are safe. Lots happening in Goderich this weekend. It's the last farmer's market of the season. The official grand reopening of Courthouse Square is tomorrow, just after 11 a.m. It's also the reopening of the Goderich Memorial Community Center. That celebration will take place at 2 p.m. tomorrow. Huron County received a report for the Bruce C. Regional Municipal Readiness Assessment Fund and was successful for three applications: the Home Child Care Recruitment and Expansion Strategy, the Bruce C. Growth and Transportation Readiness Study, and the County Employment Land Study. Under the funding agreements, all work must be completed by the end of 2027. Huron County Council is endorsing a request from the residents of St. Columban to ask the province for a speed reduction in their hamlet. The speed limit is 70 kilometers per hour, and they want it reduced to 50. The residents are also asking that the reduced speed limit reach further than it currently does. Huron County Council gave unanimous support to the request and will be sending a letter to the Ministry of Transportation. The town of Goderich is holding a special economic development committee meeting on Tuesday at 1 p.m., both in person and online. The purpose of the meeting is to discuss the wayfinding sign concepts. Those signs are being developed to better improve how residents and visitors navigate the town's active transportation network and will help in the waterfront and commercial districts as well. Time now for the morning sports. The Maple Leafs blew a 3-goal lead in Vegas and lost 4-3 in a 5-round shootout. The Leafs are in Colorado tomorrow. That will be a tough one. The Avalanche are averaging almost 6 goals per game after potting 7 last night to keep Calgary winless. The Flyers are also winless after falling to the Senators. Nashville beat Montreal. The Canucks lost to the Hurricanes. Logan Stankoven scored shorthanded even strength and power play goals for his first hat trick. In the other games, Dallas shut out Buffalo, Boston over Utah. The Lightning got past the Wild. The Islanders down the Hawks, and the Sharks had an OT win against the Blues. The Guardians beat the White Sox again, so that series is going to a deciding Game 5 in Cleveland tomorrow. The White Sox are 4-0 on the road in this postseason. And the Tampa Bay Buccaneers got their first win, prevailing 24-16 in Dallas. The Cowboys fall to 2-3. That's news and sports. I'll have your forecast next.
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2: Here's your Thanksgiving long weekend forecast. Sunny today. We'll have a strong northwest wind and a high of 15. Tonight, mainly cloudy. It will drop to 6 degrees overnight. On Saturday, a mix of sun and cloud. It warms up to 22. On Sunday and Monday, both days cloudy with highs of 20 degrees. But on Sunday, there is a 30% chance of rain. Right now, it's 11 outside our studio in Goderich. I'm RJ Broadhead, and now you're up to date.
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0: Today's best country, Country 104.9. You ever wondered if you should modify your e-bike? Maybe not. OPP and Alliston say a modified e-bike and some questionable decisions got a man in trouble. So OPP observed a guy on an e-bike riding down the sidewalk. And police say the man took his bike then onto the roadway, crossed multiple lanes, entered a commercial plaza. Officers stopped him, only to discover the e-bike had been modified. The pedals had even been removed and was just operating with a motor. And so this is where the trouble begins, because now it's not considered a bike because there's no pedals. It's considered a motor vehicle, which means suddenly this guy needs a driver's license, vehicle permit, proof of insurance, everything. Didn't have any of that. On top of it all, he refused to identify himself altogether and was placed under arrest. Now up on all kinds of criminal charges. Well, that's good to know. Just keep the pedals on, even though you might not be using them. So maybe don't modify your e-bike. But definitely modify your car's exhaust system to be as loud as possible, because no one else on the road needs to hear. And that's really the only way to combat your fragile masculinity.
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It's 7:17. Going to see some sunshine today. High of 15. Here's Garth Brooks.

0: Today's best country, Country 104.9. Hopefully, if you live in the Wingham area, your power is back on. There was yet another unexpected power outage yesterday around 11:30 a.m. in Wingham. And I have family over there, and I was a little worried. I thought, well, maybe something bad happened, like someone donated another bomb to the Salvation Army thrift shop. Like last Friday, just another Friday in Wingham. No, that I'm sure that didn't happen. Westerio is saying that it was likely a feeder supply issue, and hopefully all is well with you over there now.
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1: I'm RJ Broadhead. Good morning. Here's what's happening. There's actually a lot happening in Goderich this weekend. It's the last farmers market of the season. The official grand reopening of Courthouse Square is tomorrow just after 11 a.m. It's also the reopening of the Goderich Memorial Community Center. That celebration will take place at 2 p.m. tomorrow. This is the Thanksgiving long weekend. The weather will be mild with highs around 20 degrees all weekend. Sunday is the only day with a chance of rain. On holiday Monday, government offices will be closed, as will banks, LCBOs, beer stores, and most grocery stores. And provincial police will be out making sure our roads and communities are safe. Huron County Council is endorsing a request from the residents of St. Columban to ask the province for a speed reduction in their hamlet. The speed limit is 70 kilometers per hour, and they want it reduced to 50. The residents are also asking that the reduced speed limit reach further than it currently does. Huron County Council gave unanimous support to the request and will be sending a letter to the Ministry of Transportation. Here's the Thanksgiving long weekend forecast. Sunny today, a strong northwest wind at a high of 15. Tonight, a low of 6. Saturday, mix of sun and cloud, a high of 22. On Sunday and Monday, cloudy with highs of 20 both days. On Sunday, there is a slight chance of showers. Right now, it's 11 outside our studio in Goderich. I'm RJ Broadhead, and now you're up to date.
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Organizers of the Nikon Comedy Wildlife Awards said they got a whole bunch of really funny photos this year. I'll tell you about some of them after Morgan Griffiths. Here's Boondocks.

0: Today's Best Country, Country 104.9. I always get a kick out of this every year, the Nikon Comedy Wildlife Awards. They host a contest for the funniest photos taken of animals, typically. And there's some good photos, too. There's a frog who does a really good face plant. A bear that looks like it's doing calisthenics. There's a very sexy looking praying mantis. And there's an alligator that looks like Elvis, complete with a clump of wavy black hair-like vegetation on its head. It looks like it's wearing a toupee. It's hilarious. I was scrolling through all these, and I was really hoping for a poodle that looked like Dolly Parton. Well, maybe next year.
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2: The province is investing more than $6 million in order to protect Northern Ontario's agricultural sector. The new fund will go towards 14 projects and help farmers in the north expand operations, create good, well-paying jobs, and stay competitive. A release from the provincial government says Northern Ontario's agri-food sector plays a vital role in supporting rural communities and strengthening the region's economy. They say these investments will go a long way to help farmers in the north grow their operations, create new opportunities, and further unlock the economic potential of Northern Ontario's entire agricultural sector. And that's your Food and Ag Report. I'm Phil DeLand.
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Today's best country, Country 104.9. There was a headline caught my attention this morning. Massive semen explosion after blaze hits bull artificial insemination facility. Wow. What's going on there? Well, I'll tell you what happened after Bailey Zimmerman.

0: Today's best country, Country 104.9. Matt with you here. It's Fire Prevention Week in Canada, and fire officials are focusing on the threat of lithium-ion batteries this time around. Improperly stored or charged, they can explode and cause fires. Well, meanwhile, down in Australia, firefighters had to deal with exploding cylinders of bull semen. I kid you not. There was a huge fire at a cattle breeding facility in Australia. 100 cylinders containing the bull stuff were exploding. So what was happening is the stuff was expanding, the lids were popping off, and it was causing these cylinders to explode. And so they had to have some safety precautions against not getting exploded on. So that sucks. The article says the liquid inside the cylinders, due to the heat, was rapidly expanding, and the lids of the bull semen cylinders were just popping off. The loss of 100 cryogenic cylinders of cattle semen will be a huge blow for the farmers. Wow. I think the guy who wrote this article needed a cigarette afterwards.
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3: Good morning. It's Friday, October the 9th. I'm RJ Broadhead. This is the countdown to the Thanksgiving long weekend, and it will be warm with highs in the 20s. Saturday should be dry, but Sunday has some rain in the forecast. It's the remnants from the hurricane hitting the U.S. Gulf Coast. This is the last weekend of the season for the downtown Goderich BIA Farmers Market. And for the holiday on Monday, keep in mind that the Goderich Town Hall and the Municipal Child Care Center will be closed, as will most grocery stores, but the Rexall location in Goderich will still be open. All LCBO locations and beer stores will be closed, along with banks and government offices. This is a big weekend for Goderich. Courthouse Square is a go zone for vehicle traffic again after a massive $11 million overhaul that started last year. The reopening celebration will take place tomorrow just after 11 a.m. And then shortly after that at 2 p.m., it's the grand reopening celebration of the Goderich Memorial Community Center. The former arena was closed in January 2025 for safety and accessibility upgrades. Huron County received a report for the Bruce C. Regional Municipal Readiness Assessment Fund. The report shows Huron County was successful for three applications: the Home Child Care Recruitment and Expansion Strategy, the Bruce C. Growth and Transportation Readiness Study, and the County Employment Land Study. Under the funding agreements, all work must be completed by the end of 2027. Huron County Council is endorsing a request from residents of St. Columban to ask the province for a speed reduction in their hamlet. The current speed limit through the hamlet is 70 kilometers per hour, and the request is to have it reduced to 50. The residents are also asking that the reduced speed limit reach further than it currently does. Huron County Council gave unanimous support to the request and will be sending a letter to the Ministry of Transportation. Time now for the morning sports. The Maple Leafs blew a 3-goal lead in Vegas and lost 4-3 in a 5-round shootout. The Leafs are in Colorado tomorrow. That will be a tough one. The Avalanche are averaging almost 6 goals per game after potting 7 last night to keep Calgary winless. The Flyers are also winless after falling to the Senators. Nashville beat Montreal. The Canucks lost to the Hurricanes. Logan Stankoven scored shorthanded even strength and power play goals for his first hat trick. In the other games, Dallas shut out Buffalo, Boston over Utah, the Lightning got past the Wild, the Islanders down the Hawks, and the Sharks had an OT win against the Blues. The Guardians beat the White Sox again, so that series is going to a deciding Game 5 in Cleveland tomorrow. The White Sox are 4-0 on the road in this postseason. And the Tampa Bay Buccaneers got their first win, prevailing 24-16 in Dallas. The Cowboys fall to 2-3. That's news and sports. I'll have your forecast next.
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3: Sunny today with a northwest wind gusting to 40 kilometers per hour and a high of 15 degrees. Tonight, mainly cloudy, a low of 6. On Saturday, a mix of sun and cloud. It warms up to 22 degrees. Sunday, cloudy, a high of 20. There is a 30% chance of rain. And Thanksgiving Monday, cloudy with a high of 20. Right now, it's 13 outside our studio in Goderich. 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

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There's a lot of really fit seniors I notice these days. Good for seniors just staying fit and setting such a good example. Some of them are even breaking Guinness World Records for athletic stuff. I'll tell you about a woman in Alberta after James Barker Band. Here's somebody I know.

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If you've ever done a plank, you know it's not easy if you're unfit anyway. This is when you support your body weight on your forearms and toes while keeping your torso suspended in a straight line. It's not easy to do unless you have amazing core strength, like this 61-year-old Canadian grandmother who just broke a Guinness World Record for longest time planking by a female. Donna Jean Wild of Alberta held a plank for 5 hours. She's a grandmother. How awesome is that? Some seniors these days, they're just so fit.

0: 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The tables have turned. Maybe they should start helping some of us younger folks carry our groceries to the car.
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0: Today's best country, country 104.9. That was Ella Langley. Looking like a beautiful day forming out there. Expect some sunshine, high of 15, and tomorrow high of 22 with a mix of sun and cloud. Not too bad. Here's Shania Twain.
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0: 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The jackpot for today's Lotto Max is huge. 80 million. It makes it one of the most exciting draws of the season. And there's 14 max million prizes worth $1 million each are up for grabs, along with 80 max plus prizes valued at $100,000 each. They haven't given away 80 million for a while, since April, when two friends from London won the prize. But I think this weekend, the best part about winning would be showing up to Thanksgiving dinner on Sunday, and your family will finally be nice to you and your money.
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1: Good morning, I'm RJ Brighthead. Here's what's happening. This is the Thanksgiving long weekend. The weather will be mild with highs around 20 degrees all weekend. Sunday is the only day with a chance of rain. On holiday Monday, government offices will be closed, as will banks, LCBOs, beer stores, and most grocery stores. And provincial police will be out making sure our roads and communities are safe. Lots happening in Goderich this weekend. It's the last farmers market of the season. The official grand reopening of Courthouse Square is tomorrow, just after 11 a.m. It's also the reopening of the Goderich Memorial Community Center. That celebration will take place at 2 p.m. tomorrow. Huron County received a report for the Bruce C. Regional Municipal Readiness Assessment Fund and was successful for three applications: the Home Child Care Recruitment and Expansion Strategy, the Bruce C. Growth and Transportation Readiness Study, and the County Employment Land Study. Under the funding agreements, all work must be completed by the end of 2027. Let's go more in depth on the Thanksgiving long weekend forecast now. Sunny today with a strong northwest wind, a high of 15. Tonight, a low of 6. Saturday, mix of sun and cloud, a high of 22. Sunday, a high of 20. There is a 30% chance of showers. And Monday, mainly cloudy and again, a high of 20 degrees. Right now, it's 13 outside our studio in Goderich. I'm RJ Brighthead, and now you're up to date.
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Today's Best Country Country, 104.9. Sunshine today, high of 15. Coming up after Lone Star, the latest in country music news. Who could play Dolly Parton in a movie? That's being discussed. Here's What About Now.

0: It's time for country news. There's a Dolly Parton biopic in the works with rumors of four ladies in the running to portray her: Carrie Underwood, Sabrina Carpenter, Sydney Sweeney, and Hilary Duff. I'm not sure any of those. Maybe Sabrina Carpenter looks a lot like her, same size, same vibe, maybe. Sydney Sweeney, I don't think, has the Dolly vibe. A little bit different. But Dolly Parton herself had tossed out names like Reese Witherspoon, Scarlett Johansson, and her goddaughter Miley Cyrus, I think, is a shoe-in for this. I've often thought maybe Kacey Musgraves would be great if she can act. In a recent interview, Ella Langley opened up about how she's learned to handle the criticism that comes with success. She says, this year, everything from the way I look and speak to the clothes I wear has been criticized. That's what happens when you become famous. But she says to combat this, she thinks about her younger self and imagines that those harsh words are being directed to that girl who worked so hard to get there. And she says, I am proud of that girl. Gives herself a pat on the back. That's not a bad strategy. Just be proud of yourself. Don't listen to what they say. That's country news.
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Today's best country 104.9, looking like sunshine today, high of 15, and tomorrow, high of 22, with a mix of sun and clouds. It's going to be beautiful. Sunday, 20, there is a chance, 20 degrees, chance for showers. Monday, 20 degrees as well. Just a small chance for showers. So looks like no matter what you're doing this Thanksgiving weekend, the weather might cooperate. Here's Lainey Wilson, Heart Like a Truck.

0: Today's Best Country, Country 104.9. We're heading into Thanksgiving weekend, and there's a lot going on in Goderich this weekend. The Goderich BIA is hosting a celebration this Saturday, marking the reopening of Courthouse Square. There's lots of activities as well as the farmer's market that's going on. So be sure to check that out in the downtown. Runs until 1 p.m., all of that stuff. And then after that, be sure to head over to the Goderich Memorial Community Center, formerly the Goderich Memorial Arena. They're having a open house / housewarming event called a Grand Reopening Celebration. It starts at 2, runs into the night, a chance to have the community come together and enjoy some great music. There's going to be a 50-50 draw, silent auction, barbecue, stuff for the kids in the kids zone. Admission is by donation, and if you like, or free. So head on over there, head up to the farmer's market, and enjoy your Thanksgiving weekend. Have a good one.
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Today's sunshine. It will be another windy day out of the northwest, gusting to 40 kilometers per hour and a high of 15 degrees. Tonight, mainly cloudy and a low of 6. Then it warms up for the Thanksgiving long weekend. Saturday, a mix of sun and cloud, a high of 22. Sunday, cloudy, a high of 20, but there is a 30% chance of rain. And Monday, cloudy and again, a high of 20 degrees.

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Here's your Thanksgiving long weekend forecast. Sunny today. We'll have a strong northwest wind and a high of 15. Tonight, mainly cloudy. It will drop to 6 degrees overnight. On Saturday, a mix of sun and cloud. It warms up to 22 on Sunday and Monday. Both days, cloudy with highs of 20 degrees. But on Sunday, there is a 30% chance of rain.

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degrees. Tonight, mainly cloudy and a low of 6. Then it warms up for the Thanksgiving long weekend. Saturday, a mix of sun and cloud, a high of 22. Sunday, cloudy, a high of 20, but there is a 30% chance of rain. And Monday, cloudy and again, a high of 20 degrees.

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6: Here's your Thanksgiving long weekend forecast. Sunny today. We'll have a strong northwest wind at a high of 15. Tonight, mainly cloudy. It will drop to 6 degrees overnight. On Saturday, a mix of sun and cloud. It warms up to 22 on Sunday and Monday. Both days, cloudy with highs of 20 degrees. But on Sunday, there is a 30% chance of rain.

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1: From Toronto, Peter Perez got a lot of attention back in January of 2025 when he joined Keith Urban on stage in Toronto and performed Somebody Like You. That video is still all over social media if you want to see it. His latest release reminds us that while breakups are difficult, there are always bigger challenges in life. With Could Be Worse, this is Peter Perez.

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5: 104.9. Today's sunshine. It will be another windy day out of the northwest, gusting to 40 kilometers per hour and a high of 15 degrees. Tonight, mainly cloudy and a low of 6. Then it warms up for the Thanksgiving long weekend. Saturday, a mix of sun and cloud, a high of 22. Sunday, cloudy, a high of 20, but there is a 30% chance of rain. And Monday, cloudy and again, a high of 20 degrees.

0: Derek Rutan, when you come around, today's Best Country, Country 104.9. I know pumpkins can grow pretty big, but holy moly, it's like they keep finding new ways to grow them bigger for some odd reason. So a British grower broke his own Guinness World Record with his latest giant pumpkin, officially weighed in at 2,856.8 pounds. Yeah, said he spent up to 6 hours a day tending to it, and that is giving it 130 gallons of water per day. 6 hours a day, though. I can't even imagine.
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3: Here's your Thanksgiving long weekend forecast. Sunny today. We'll have a strong northwest wind and a high of 15. Tonight, mainly cloudy. It will drop to 6 degrees overnight. On Saturday, a mix of sun and cloud. It warms up to 22. On Sunday and Monday, both days cloudy with highs of 20 degrees. But on Sunday, there is a 30% chance of rain.

0: McGraw, something like that. Today's Best Country, Country 104.9. We got your news, weather, and sports coming up at the top of the hour at noon here. And following that, it is Friday, which means we got your Free For All Friday songs. 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
2: Good afternoon. I'm Phil DeLand. Huron County Council is endorsing a request from residents of St. Columban to ask the province for a speed reduction in their hamlet. Resident Ken Ryan made a presentation to council to request the support for the section of Highway 8 that runs through the settlement. The current posted speed limit through the hamlet is 70 kilometers an hour. The request is to have it dropped to 50. The residents of St. Columban are also asking that the reduced speed limit reach further than it currently does. Huron County Council gave unanimous support to the request and will be sending a letter to the Ministry of Transportation of Ontario. Huron County also received a report from the Bruce C. Regional Municipal Readiness Assessment Fund. The report shows that Huron County was successful for three applications under the Bruce C. Fund. $55,000 for the home child care recruitment and expansion strategy, $75,000 for the Bruce C. Growth and Transportation Readiness Study, and another $75,000 as well for the County Employment Lands Study. Under the funding agreements, all work must be completed by the end of 2027. Staff will be working to prepare requests for proposals, and the final projects will be presented to County Council once they are completed. It's a big weekend for Goderich. Courthouse Square is open for vehicle traffic again after a massive $11 million overhaul that started last year. The reopening celebration will take place tomorrow just after 11 a.m. And then at 2 p.m., it's the grand reopening celebration of the Goderich Memorial Community Center. The former arena was closed in January 2025 for safety and accessibility upgrades. The unemployment rate across Canada jumped last month, despite what experts predicted. According to Stats Canada, September saw a net loss of 68,000 jobs. That pushed the unemployment rate up to 6.5%. It was the first full month of employment numbers since the new round of tariffs on Canada by the United States. However, Stats Canada says the bulk of the losses actually came from the public sector. The winner of this year's Nobel Peace Prize has been announced. South African-born jurist and former UN Human Rights Chief Navi Pillay was announced today as the winner. Her career has stretched from defending the rights of imprisoned Nelson Mandela to leading a panel that found that Israel committed genocide in Gaza. The recent efforts by her to promote international law as it comes under attack were what landed her this year's prize. In sports this hour, just four games in the NHL tonight. Jets are the lone Canadian team in action as they host the Ducks. Maple Leafs are off until tomorrow when they head to Colorado to face the Avalanche. An off day in Major League Baseball, the Guardians look to cap a comeback when they host the White Sox for a deciding Game 5 tomorrow night. Cleveland was down 0-2 against Chicago before winning back-to-back games to force the decisive Game 5. Rays wait for the winner in the ALCS after sweeping the Yankees. Dodgers will face the Brewers in the NLCS. That's news and sports. Your forecast is coming up next.
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2: A mix of sun and cloud for today. High of around 15 degrees. Overnight tonight, it'll get cloudy, dropping to a low of plus 4. Mostly sunny for tomorrow. High of around 19. We'll get cloud with showers on Sunday and a high of 18. More cloud on the holiday Monday and a high of 20. Right now outside of our Goderich studio, it's 16 degrees. I'm Phil DeLand. 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

0: That's Luke Bryan with Country Girl, today's best country, Country 104.9, and that is your Free For All Friday songs featuring your artist for today. We had Luke Bryan, Tracy Byrd before that, kicking us off, Brooks and Dunn with Boot Scootin' Boogie. 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Did you want to dance to all of these? I was the whole time. 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
2: Mostly sunny for today with a few clouds in there. A high of around 15 this afternoon. Cloudy overnight tonight, low near plus 4. Mostly sunny for tomorrow, high 19. Sunday for Thanksgiving, cloudy, chance of rain, high 18. More cloud on the holiday Monday and a high of 20.

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0: Today's Best Country, Country 104.9. That's the Rec Laws with I Do Too. So this one's pretty cool because it involves one of us. A 61-year-old fitness enthusiast broke her own Guinness World Record by holding an abdominal plank for 5 hours. And this was at the Huntsman World Senior Games in Utah. Donna Jean Wilde, you remember her for breaking some previous records before. And they took on this record attempt as part of the opening ceremonies to the games, which celebrates athletic achievements of people over the age of 50. And yeah, held the plank for 5 hours. Yeah. She originally set it at 4.5 hours and 11 seconds back in 2024. And to do it all again, wow.
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3: weather. A mix of sun and cloud for today. High of around 15 degrees. Overnight tonight, it'll get cloudy, dropping to a low of +4. Mostly sunny for tomorrow. High of around 19. We'll get cloud with showers on Sunday and a high of 18. More cloud on the holiday Monday and a high of 20.

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L. Langley with Love and Life Again. 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Welcome to that 1 o'clock hour. You're hanging out here with Zach. Here's Kenny Chesney with Get Along.

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0: Chris Stapleton with White Horse, today's Best Country, Country 104.9. Coming up at 1:30 here, why Hamilton residents were woken up early this week.
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5: Mostly sunny for today with a few clouds in there. A high of around 15 this afternoon. Cloudy overnight tonight, low near plus 4. Mostly sunny for tomorrow, high 19. Sunday for Thanksgiving, cloudy, chance of rain, high 18. More cloud on the holiday Monday and a high of 20.

0: little girl.
1: Kira Isabella with Little Girl, today's Best Country, Country 104.9. Now, I had no idea boats actually had like a car alarm system. Had no idea. But many residents of Hamilton's East End were, they're aware of that now. They were woken up by a blaring noise early Tuesday morning. A distress call was heard going off around 2 a.m. It was about 45 minutes, and it was all from a docked ship at the city's waterfront. Now, Hamilton police say the volume was so loud that they got calls ranging from one end of Hamilton all the way to Hamilton Mountain. Now, the officers say that, well, the vessel was undergoing a pressure wash when the alarm was set off. Whoops.
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5: A mix of sun and cloud for today. High of around 15 degrees. Overnight tonight, it'll get cloudy, dropping to a low of +4. Mostly sunny for tomorrow. High of around 19. We'll get cloud with showers on Sunday and a high of 18. More cloud on the holiday Monday and a high of 20.

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0: 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A Torontonian who took home a Nobel Prize.
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6: Mostly sunny for today with a few clouds in there. A high of around 15 this afternoon. Cloudy overnight tonight, low near plus 4. Mostly sunny for tomorrow, high 19. Sunday for Thanksgiving, cloudy, chance of rain, high 18. More cloud on the holiday Monday and a high of 20.

0: Dallas Smith with Use Me, today's best country, Country 104.9. I thought this was pretty cool. Ann Carson, a Toronto-born poet, essayist, translator, and professor, has been awarded the 2026 Nobel Prize in Literature. The 76-year-old has penned more than 20 books and translations, and she will be awarded a prize of 12 million Swedish kroner. That would basically be $1.7 million in our currency. So pretty darn cool and way to take home a Nobel Prize.
1: Monopoly and McDonald's this year. 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

0: Zach McPhee, The Way I Know You Now. Today's Best Country, Country 104.9. I'm Zach. That's it for me. Hope you have a fantastic rest of the day. I am out of here. But hey, don't go away, though. We've got Dusty Hill coming up next at 3. He's going to be keeping you company on the drive home. All right here on today's Best Country, Country 104.9. Have a good one.
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5: Mostly sunny to finish out our day today. Temperature steady near 17 degrees. Clear through this evening. We will get some clouds overnight tonight as we dip down to a low near +4. Mostly sunny for tomorrow, hitting a high of around 19. Cloudy on Thanksgiving Sunday. Chance of rain through the day and a high of around 18.

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How did I get so

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Lainey Wilson with some help from John Mayer. Hi there, you're with Dusty in the middle of continuous country. Here's another duet. 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

0: Bailey Zimmerman on today's Best Country, Country 104.9. Hello there, Friday, dangerously close to the weekend. Thanksgiving, long weekend. Stick around, your forecast. Coming up shortly, let's find out what happened this date in history. It's the 9th of October. New York Rangers became the first team in NHL history to open the season with four straight ties, four consecutive ties. This date in 1997, they tied the Calgary Flames at the Saddle Dome. Four straight ties. 1992, action thriller film Under Siege. The Steven Seagal film, that really made his career. That opened up this date, 1992. The stage musical Phantom of the Opera opened in 1986 in London. It ran for 13,629 performances. Of course, that's written by Andrew Lloyd Webber, starring Michael Crawford and Sarah Brightman. And Joan Rivers, The Late Show with Joan Rivers, debuted this date, 1986, the very first show on the Fox network. Yeah, that was 86. By the way, today is Leif Erikson Day, commemorates Leif Erikson, who led the first known European expedition to set foot in North America, way before Columbus. Columbus, of course, 1492. This was around the year 1000. He landed in a region they called Vineland. And, of course, the Americans think it was New England, but really it was Newfoundland.
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4: Mostly sunny for the rest of the day today. Temperature steady near 17 degrees. Some clear sky for this evening before clouds roll in overnight tonight, dipping to a low of +4. Starting the weekend with a sunny sky tomorrow and a high of around 19. Cloudy on Thanksgiving Sunday, chance of rain and a high of 18.

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beer joint with a few of the guys. With this cute little country girl called Mai. And boy, let me tell you, she was the prettiest thing I'd ever seen in a pair of boots. Well, she walked right up to me, handed me a beer. 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And that's when I realized that she was every cowboy's dream come true.

0: look like you love me. Ella Langley, Riley Green on Country 104.9. Good afternoon. I'm Dusty Hill. Hope you're having a great day. Do drive carefully. Busy, of course. Everybody wants to get away early for the Thanksgiving long weekend. We got your forecast coming up shortly. 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That's Saturday, October 17th at the Goderich Memorial Community Center. Some wrestling.
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3: Mostly sunny to finish out our day today. Temperature steady near 17 degrees. Clear through this evening. We will get some clouds overnight tonight as we dip down to a low near plus 4. Mostly sunny for tomorrow, hitting a high of around 19. Cloudy on Thanksgiving Sunday. Chance of rain through the day and a high of around 18.

0: Margaret Wallen on Country 104.9. You're with Dusty. You know what? Today really should be a holiday. I know we're heading into a holiday weekend, but it's International Beer and Pizza Day. 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

I know it starts with hello, and the next thing you know, you try to be nice, and some guy's getting too close, trying to pick you up, trying to get you drunk. And I'm sure one of your friends is about to come over here, 'cause she's supposed to say

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3: Good afternoon, I'm Phil DeLand. Huron County Council is endorsing a request from residents of St. Columban to ask the province for a speed reduction in their hamlet. Resident Ken Ryan made a presentation to council to request the support for the section of Highway 8 that runs through the settlement. The current posted speed limit through the hamlet is 70 kilometers an hour. The request is to have it dropped to 50. The residents of St. Columban are also asking that the reduced speed limit reach further than it currently does. Huron County Council gave unanimous support to the request and will be sending a letter to the Ministry of Transportation of Ontario. Huron County also received a report from the Bruce C. Regional Municipal Readiness Assessment Fund. The report shows that Huron County was successful for three applications under the Bruce C. Fund. $55,000 for the home child care recruitment and expansion strategy, $75,000 for the Bruce C. Growth and Transportation Readiness Study, and another $75,000 as well for the County Employment Lands Study. Under the funding agreements, all work must be completed by the end of 2027. Staff will be working to prepare requests for proposals, and the final projects will be presented to County Council once they are completed. It's a big weekend for Godrich. Courthouse Square is open for vehicle traffic again after a massive $11 million overhaul that started last year. The reopening celebration will take place tomorrow just after 11 a.m. And then at 2 p.m., it's the grand reopening celebration of the Godrich Memorial Community Center. The former arena was closed in January 2025 for safety and accessibility upgrades. The unemployment rate across Canada jumped last month, despite what experts predicted. According to Stats Canada, September saw a net loss of 68,000 jobs. That pushed the unemployment rate up to 6.5%. It was the first full month of employment numbers since the new round of tariffs on Canada by the United States. However, Stats Canada says the bulk of the losses actually came from the public sector. The winner of this year's Nobel Peace Prize has been announced. South African-born jurist and former UN Human Rights Chief Navi Pillay was announced today as the winner. Her career has stretched from defending the rights of imprisoned Nelson Mandela to leading a panel that found that Israel committed genocide in Gaza. The recent efforts by her to promote international law as it comes under attack were what landed her this year's prize. In sports this hour, just four games in the NHL tonight. Jets are the lone Canadian team in action as they host the Ducks. Maple Leafs are off until tomorrow when they head to Colorado to face the Avalanche. An off day in Major League Baseball, the Guardians look to cap a comeback when they host the White Sox for deciding Game 5 tomorrow night. Cleveland was down 0-2 against Chicago before winning back-to-back games to force the decisive Game 5. Rays wait for the winner in the ALCS after sweeping the Yankees. Dodgers will face the Brewers in the NLCS. That's news and sports. 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
3: Mostly sunny to finish out our day today. Temperature steady near 17 degrees. Clear through this evening. We will get some clouds overnight tonight as we dip down to a low near plus 4. Mostly sunny for tomorrow, hitting a high of around 19. Cloudy on Thanksgiving Sunday. Chance of rain through the day and a high of around 18. And right now outside of our Goddard studio, it's 18 degrees. I'm Phil DeLand. Now you're up to date.
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Dallas Smith here with Dusty. Still to come, celebrity birthdays, top five things I bet you didn't know. Yeah, that's coming up. Here's Lainey Wilson on Country 104.9.

out in the boondocks there. Morgan Griffiths on today's Best Country. 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Hope you're having a wonderful day. Do drive carefully. I mention this every Friday, but especially on long weekends. It's really busy out there, so take it easy. We got your forecast coming up shortly. Celebrity birthdays, 9th of October. Supermodel Bella Hadid is only 30. She's probably over the hill by now.

0: supermodel. Zachary Ty Bryan played Brad on Home Improvement. He was one of the kids. Tim the Toolman Taylor, 45 now. Sean Ono Lennon, son of John Lennon and Yoko Ono, is 51. He was born on his dad's birthday. His dad born 1940, John Lennon, so he would be 86 if he was still around, and we wish he was. Golfer Annika Sorenstam, this is amazing. When she retired in 2008, she had won 96 international professional tournaments, 72 on the LPGA alone. Amazing. She's 56 today. Former linebacker for the Chicago Bears, Mike Singletary, is 68. Actor Scott Bakula, Quantum Leap, Captain Archer on Enterprise on television. He was also in NCIS. New Orleans, he's 72 today. The actor who played Monk on television. He was also in the movies Wings, and actually that was a TV show, Men in Black and Galaxy Quest. Those were movies. Tony Shalhoub, great actor, 73 today. Talk show host and the wife of Ozzy Osbourne, Sharon Osbourne, 74. Robert Wool. Now, you don't recognize the name, but you recognize the face. He was in Bull Durham, one of my favorite movies. Good Morning Vietnam, Batman. He's 75 today. Jackson Browne, singer-songwriter, 78 today. And Scotty McCreery, 10th American Idol winner with a great voice. He's 33 today.
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5: Mostly sunny for the rest of the day today. Temperature steady near 17 degrees. Some clear sky for this evening before clouds roll in overnight tonight, dipping to a low of +4. Starting the weekend with a sunny sky tomorrow and a high of around 19. Cloudy on Thanksgiving Sunday, chance of rain and a high of 18.

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0: and Fatty in the morning in today's Best Country. All day long, Country 104.9. There's Post Malone and Luke Combs here with Dusty. It is time for the top five things I bet you didn't know. The Thanksgiving edition, I have some tricky trivia coming up. But first, number five, the average homeowner will spend 40 hours a year mowing the lawn, which is kind of pointless. It grows back anyway, doesn't it? Hate that. Number four, when asked, nothing is the number one thing most people want to do for a vacation. Nothing. Number three, these are some chilling statistics. Last year, during the Thanksgiving long weekend, four people died in collisions on Ontario highways. 4,518 charges laid for speeding, stunt driving, 158 charges, and impaired, 170. Let's see if we can fix that for this weekend, please. Number two, turkey trivia. Snoods and wattles. What's a snood? What's a wattle? The flesh flap hanging over a turkey's bill is called a snood, and the red skin under its chin is called a wattle. And finally, what is a group of turkeys called? A rafter. That's R-A-F-T-E-R. A rafter of turkeys.
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5: Mostly sunny to finish out our day today. Temperature steady near 17 degrees. Clear through this evening. We will get some clouds overnight tonight as we dip down to a low near plus 4. Mostly sunny for tomorrow, hitting a high of around 19. Cloudy on Thanksgiving Sunday. Chance of rain through the day and a high of around 18.

0: 99 High Valley on Country 104.9. Rolling along. We got news coming up next hour. More great music. 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Speaking of entertainment, Blue Rodeo on the tour. 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
4: Good evening, I'm Phil DeLand. Huron County Council is endorsing a request from residents of St. Columban to ask the province for a speed reduction in their hamlet. Resident Ken Ryan made a presentation to council to request the support for the section of Highway 8 that runs through the settlement. The current posted speed limit through the hamlet is 70 kilometers an hour. The request is to have it dropped to 50. The residents of St. Columban are also asking that the reduced speed limit reach further than it currently does. Huron County Council gave unanimous support to the request and will be sending a letter to the Ministry of Transportation of Ontario. Huron County also received a report from the Bruce C. Regional Municipal Readiness Assessment Fund. The report shows that Huron County was successful for three applications under the Bruce C. Fund. $55,000 for the home child care recruitment and expansion strategy, $75,000 for the Bruce C. Growth and Transportation Readiness Study, and another $75,000 as well for the County Employment Lands Study. Under the funding agreements, all work must be completed by the end of 2027. Staff will be working to prepare requests for proposals, and the final projects will be presented to County Council once they are completed. It's a big weekend for Goderich. Courthouse Square is open for vehicle traffic again after a massive $11 million overhaul that started last year. The reopening celebration will take place tomorrow just after 11 a.m. And then at 2 p.m., it's the grand reopening celebration of the Goderich Memorial Community Center. The former arena was closed in January 2025 for safety and accessibility upgrades. The unemployment rate across Canada jumped last month, despite what experts predicted. According to Stats Canada, September saw a net loss of 68,000 jobs. That pushed the unemployment rate up to 6.5%. It was the first full month of employment numbers since the new round of tariffs on Canada by the United States. However, Stats Canada says the bulk of the losses actually came from the public sector. The winner of this year's Nobel Peace Prize has been announced. South African-born jurist and former UN Human Rights Chief Navi Pillay was announced today as the winner. Her career has stretched from defending the rights of imprisoned Nelson Mandela to leading a panel that found that Israel committed genocide in Gaza. The recent efforts by her to promote international law as it comes under attack were what landed her this year's prize. In sports this hour, just four games in the NHL tonight. Jets are the lone Canadian team in action as they host the Ducks. Maple Leafs are off until tomorrow when they head to Colorado to face the Avalanche. An off day in Major League Baseball, the Guardians look to cap a comeback when they host the White Sox for a deciding Game 5 tomorrow night. Cleveland was down 0-2 against Chicago before winning back-to-back games to force the decisive Game 5. Rays wait for the winner in the ALCS after sweeping the Yankees. Dodgers will face the Brewers in the NLCS. That's news and sports. Your forecast is coming up next.
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2: Country 104.9 weather.
4: Clear through this evening, temperature cooling to around 8 degrees by midnight tonight. Overnight, we'll get some clouds dipping further to a low of plus 4. Starting the weekend tomorrow, sunny, high 19. Cloudy on Sunday, chance of rain through the day, high 18. Cloudy on the holiday Monday, and a high of around 20. And right now, it's 15 degrees outside of our Goderich studio. I'm Phil DeLand. 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

That is Tim Hicks. I'm Dusty Hill. It's after 5 on a Friday. That means it's the long weekend, the Thanksgiving long weekend. And this is Jelly Roll on Country 104.9.

0: Zach Top on Country 104.9. Good afternoon. You're with Dusty. Again, please drive carefully. It's busy, busy, busy out there. Long weekend, of course. Let's take a look at the entertainment news. Fast Five Entertainment News number five. Maggie Johnson died last Sunday. She was 94. Who was she? She was Clint Eastwood's first wife. They married way back in 1953. Legally separated in 78, divorced in 84, and they had two kids, Kyle and Allison. Both did some acting. Number four, Disney will stream two Monday Night Football regular season games this season and the Super Bowl in February, in case you're interested. Number three, Charles Manson's former girlfriend, Patricia Krenwinkle, may soon be free after a California panel granted her parole. She's now 78. She's been behind bars for 56 years following the gruesome murders of seven people across Los Angeles, including a pregnant actress named Sharon Tate back in 1969. Remember that? Governor Gavin Newsom will now have 30 days to decide whether to reverse that decision once it's been cleared by the parole board. Number two. Yeah, Dolly Parton's former estate high in the Hollywood Hills is for sale. A property fit for the, well, country music star. It's 4,689 square feet, four bedrooms, 6.5 baths, high ceilings, custom finishes. Living room and dining room features walls of glass that open up onto a beautiful terrace. The house is situated on 0.35 acres in one of the most exclusive areas of L.A. There's a Zen trail running through the property. Listing price? $7,950,000. A steal. And finally, Prince Harry says he slipped into a depression for 2 weeks after moving to Canada with Meghan Markle back in 2019. Everybody is blaming Canada these days.
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5: Mostly sunny for the rest of the day today. Temperature steady near 17 degrees. Some clear sky for this evening before clouds roll in overnight tonight, dipping to a low of +4. Starting the weekend with a sunny sky tomorrow and a high of around 19. Cloudy on Thanksgiving Sunday, chance of rain and a high of 18.

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1: From Toronto, Peter Perez got a lot of attention back in January of 2025 when he joined Keith Urban on stage in Toronto and performed Somebody Like You. That video is still all over social media if you want to see it. His latest release reminds us that while breakups are difficult, there are always bigger challenges in life. With Could Be Worse, this is Peter Perez.

0: 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Some facts about Thanksgiving. 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Annual national holiday in 1879 in Canada, permanently fixed to the second Monday of October by Parliament in 1957.
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7: Mostly sunny to finish out our day today. Temperature steady near 17 degrees. Clear through this evening. We will get some clouds overnight tonight as we dip down to a low near plus 4. Mostly sunny for tomorrow, hitting a high of around 19. Cloudy on Thanksgiving Sunday. Chance of rain through the day and a high of around 18.

0: Kissel on Country 104.9. It is time for me to hit that trail again. Please drive carefully over the weekend. Have a wonderful holiday weekend, Thanksgiving weekend. Hope you get a chance to get together with friends and family. I'll leave you with your thought for the day. I've been doing this lately. Your thought for the day. Remember, life is short. Smile while you still have teeth.
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2: Good evening. I'm Phil DeLand. Huron County Council is endorsing a request from residents of St. Columban to ask the province for a speed reduction in their hamlet. Resident Ken Ryan made a presentation to council to request the support for the section of Highway 8 that runs through the settlement. The current posted speed limit through the hamlet is 70 kilometers an hour. The request is to have it dropped to 50. The residents of St. Columban are also asking that the reduced speed limit reach further than it currently does. Huron County Council gave unanimous support to the request and will be sending a letter to the Ministry of Transportation of Ontario. Huron County also received a report from the Bruce C. Regional Municipal Readiness Assessment Fund. The report shows that Huron County was successful for three applications under the Bruce C. Fund. $55,000 for the home child care recruitment and expansion strategy, $75,000 for the Bruce C. Growth and Transportation Readiness Study, and another $75,000 as well for the County Employment Lands Study. Under the funding agreements, all work must be completed by the end of 2027. Staff will be working to prepare requests for proposals, and the final projects will be presented to County Council once they are completed. It's a big weekend for Goderich. Courthouse Square is open for vehicle traffic again after a massive $11 million overhaul that started last year. The reopening celebration will take place tomorrow just after 11 a.m. And then at 2 p.m., it's the grand reopening celebration.

0: celebration of the Goderich Memorial Community Center. The former arena was closed in January 2025 for safety and accessibility upgrades. The unemployment rate across Canada jumped last month, despite what experts predicted. According to Stats Canada, September saw a net loss of 68,000 jobs. That pushed the unemployment rate up to 6.5%. It was the first full month of employment numbers since the new round of tariffs on Canada by the United States. However, Stats Canada says the bulk of the losses actually came from the public sector. The winner of this year's Nobel Peace Prize has been announced. South African-born jurist and former UN Human Rights Chief Navi Pillay was announced today as the winner. Her career has stretched from defending the rights of imprisoned Nelson Mandela to leading a panel that found that Israel committed genocide in Gaza. The recent efforts by her to promote international law as it comes under attack were what landed her this year's prize. In sports this hour, just four games in the NHL tonight. Jets are the lone Canadian team in action as they host the Ducks. Maple Leafs are off until tomorrow when they head to Colorado to face the Avalanche. An off day in Major League Baseball, the Guardians look to cap a comeback when they host the White Sox for a deciding Game 5 tomorrow night. Cleveland was down 0-2 against Chicago before winning back-to-back games to force the decisive Game 5. Rays wait for the winner in the ALCS after sweeping the Yankees. Dodgers will face the Brewers in the NLCS. That's news and sports. Your forecast is coming up next.
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1: Yeah, man, that's the good stuff.
2: This is where we celebrate amazing things that people are doing every single day to become, well, heroes, in fact. We call this the good stuff. So, you know those guys who set up a table for arm wrestling and they say, you know what? We take on all comers.
3: Yes.
2: Well, they're professional arm wrestlers, right?
3: Oh, okay.
2: Yeah, and they'll do that. So, this guy, Leon Arcona, does this for a living. Big dude, professional arm wrestler out of Germany. And in this video, this dad steps up to take him on.
3: Okay.
2: Standing right beside the dad, though, is the dad's little girl cheering him on.
3: Aww.
2: So dad stepping up, Leon's like, okay. He sees the dad, and then he sees the little girl, and then they're ready to go. Dad's down with his elbow. Leon's down with his elbow. They lock hands, and they're ready to go. And this happens.

0: Leon, he loses on purpose.
1: Yeah,
2: yeah man, that's the good stuff.
0: The crowd goes nuts. Dad scoops up his daughter in his big arms, and in her eyes, Dad just beat the strongest guy on the planet. You should see this guy. Leon is like, he's huge.
1: He's huge. Yeah, yeah, yeah.
0: Leon sometimes says, you know, there are just things that are bigger than you that you have to do that makes others feel special.
1: Yeah.
0: It doesn't take a lot of effort. And if this is the little thing that I can do, then I'll do it.
1: And that's a big thing. I mean, when you're competitive, it's hard to just turn that off sometimes and be like, you know what? I'm going to let this person win. But good for Leon.
0: You got to see this video. Like, Leon's huge.
1: Yeah.
0: And Dad's just a dad.
1: Mm-hmm.
0: But his little girl's like, you know what? You still are my hero.
1: Yeah.
0: Way to go, Leon. Aww. That is awesome. Listen, if you have some good stuff, let's celebrate it. You can contact us through our website.
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7: Clear through this evening, temperature cooling to around 8 degrees by midnight tonight. Overnight, we'll get some clouds dipping further to a low of plus 4. Starting the weekend tomorrow, sunny, high 19. Cloudy on Sunday, chance of rain through the day, high 18. Cloudy on the holiday Monday, and a high of around 20.

0: make it definitely feel old. The show Blue's Clues, the host is a guy named Steve.
1: Right, yeah.
0: And I think he's been doing it for years. So Steve just turned 53.
1: That is impossible. I don't actually believe you. There's no way he's 53 years old.
0: 53 years old.
1: So he, because Blue's Clues isn't that old.
0: I don't think so. It was on PBS, right?
1: Yeah, and it was kind of after my time. Like, I didn't, I was aware of it, but I was too old to really be into it. But he must have been, like, in his late 30s when he started doing it, which is fine.
0: And I think they tour that show now.
1: Oh,
0: right?
1: Yeah, I believe
0: that. Like, it's
1: that.
0: A live production.
1: Well, why not?
0: He's making bang.
1: Yeah, get all the money you can.
0: Holy moly. right up there with, like, the Wiggles.
1: Yes.
0: Right?
1: There's definitely.
0: There's a racket. Mm-hmm. So we're asking you your, or some of your favorite children television characters.
1: Can I play the theme song to this one? Okay. This was one that I watch all the time.
0: Big comfy couch
1: with Molly, Lunette,
0: right?
1: And you learned how to clean up really fast because they would do the 10 seconds.
0: Oh yeah, right,
1: clean
0: right.
1: Clean up, everybody. I think that was from there.
0: Right.
1: I know the 10 second cleanup was. I don't remember the song.
0: Does anybody remember Captain Kangaroo?
1: Absolutely not.
0: It was on one of the big American networks.
1: Oh, okay.
0: Nobody remembers.
1: Was
0: Captain
1: he a pirate?
0: No, he was. What was he? A ringmaster, perhaps?
1: Oh, it's like a circus.
0: Not really. It was in his house. You know what? I'm going to fact check that because it doesn't sounds
1: what?
0: A little seedy, doesn't it?
1: Was it in his basement?
0: Yeah, or like his garden, I think, in his backyard. I don't know. How high is that fence? I don't know. Tracy, one of your favorite childhood television characters.
2: Mr. Dress Up and Mr. Rogers, but of course they're
0: Oh yeah, gone. Mr. Rogers.
1: Oh yeah, right. So good.
0: You know, you make a living out of with Mr. Rogers basically putting on a cardigan and tying your shoes.
1: That's it.
0: Like that's a good racket, hey? Wow. Man, welcome, friend. Here, I'm just going to tie my shoe and put on a cardigan because I don't want to touch the thermostat.
1: That's a whole different show.
0: Yeah. Right? This is even my house, and I'm not touching it. Isn't that weird? I get it.
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1: So Steve from Blue's Clues turns 53 years old.
2: That is not true.
1: Making everybody groan a little bit, thinking, and the guy hasn't aged either. There's the other thing.
2: No, I know. And I think when he started doing it, he looked like he was like 18, 19.
1: Yeah,
2: but
1: right?
2: I'm thinking he was probably in his like late 30s.
1: I think that's a prerequisite. If you're doing any children's television show, you have to not age.
2: That's just
1: those dudes in the Wiggles.
2: Totally. They're like, Benjamin Button.
1: Right?
2: Absolutely. Yeah.
1: And to keep that Wiggle suit on and keep your voice at that level.
2: Because
1: they sing a lot on that show.
2: Yeah. That's a tough gig, honestly.
1: That's the thing that I couldn't do, because I would have loved to go into television on the kids' channel.
2: Oh, I would have loved to do that,
1: too. They were just down the street from us, down the corridor, in fact, over at CMT when we were at CMT in Toronto. Treehouse was like two hallways over, and then YTV was around the corner.
2: That's right.
1: So I was like, why aren't I over there having all the fun and the goop and the stuff and, you know, ticka ticka ticka ticka tiki top.
2: Right.
1: Do all that kind of jazz right. Instead of counting backwards. Man, I could have still be on that network, you imagine? Who's the old guy? Like, there's no way.
2: She's not aging.
1: Right. So, Tiffany, we're asking you about your favorite childhood television or children's television character. Do you remember, for me, it's Captain Kangaroo. Do you remember him?
3: I can, but I can't think of, can't picture him.
1: Really? He had a bowl cut and a mustache. Yeah.
3: Cream hat or no?
1: No, no hat. And his best friend was Mr. Green Jeans. I think he was a landscaper. Mr. Dress Up, Casey.
3: Oh yeah,
1: and Finnegan.
3: Mr. Dress Up for sure. Yeah.
1: I used to get teased a lot on that one.
3: Yeah.
2: All the classics.
1: What about the polka dot door?
3: Yes, I did.
1: The polka dot door. The polka dot door. We will see you at the polka dot door for fun and games and a whole lot more.
2: Wow, look at you.
1: Not bad, right?
3: No, not bad at all.
1: Oh, can you tell that I worked in low-level Canadian television?
2: Oh, no.
1: Oh, well. Tiffany, you're the best. We appreciate you.
3: Yes, I love listening to you guys.
1: Oh,
2: thank you.
1: You're wonderful. We hope you have a fantastic long weekend.
3: Yes, you too.
1: Awesome.
2: Bye.
1: Thanks, Tiffany. See ya.
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9: Clear through this evening, temperature dropping to about 8 degrees by midnight. Overnight, we'll get some clouds, cooling further to a low near plus 4. Sunny for tomorrow, reaching a high of around 19. Cloudy on Sunday, chance of rain throughout the day, high 18. And then cloud on the holiday Monday, and a high of around 20.
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4: Right. So if you don't know the answer right away, you can absolutely say pass. And if we have enough time before the 60 seconds are up, we'll go back to those pass questions, give you another shot.
0: We're going to play with our friend Frank. Hey, Frank. Frank's going to... I love the name Frank.
4: Oh, I do too. Yeah. It's great.
0: Frankie, Franco,
4: oh,
0: Frankster.
4: So good.
0: Oh, so Frank, yeah, he's coming up. Also, it's World Post Day, celebrating postal services globally, including the fantastic folks over at Canada Post, who's had a really rough ride.
4: Oh, yeah. I know, for sure.
0: We're going to talk about when's the last time you actually sent a letter or even received a letter.
4: Yeah.
0: Okay, so that's coming up.
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1: Minute to win it.
2: Minute to win it, 10 questions, 60 seconds. We're going to play with our buddy Frank, first timer too, so this is very exciting, Frank. Frank, this is how it goes. 10 questions, 60 seconds. If there is a question you don't automatically have a answer for, use the word pass, and we'll move on to the next question. And we'll try to get back to those past questions if we have enough time. Remember, though, the first question we give you is... Sorry, the first answer you give us is the answer we got to take, okay?
3: Yep.
2: All right.
4: All right. Here we go, Frank. Timer will start after I finish reading the first question. Which provinces are between Alberta and Ontario?
3: Alberta and Ontario. Toronto.
4: There's two.
2: You know what? We're just going to pass on that.
3: Two?
2: Yeah.
3: Okay.
4: Okay, next one. What bird is commonly associated with Thanksgiving?
3: A turkey.
4: Name the second largest ocean in the world.
3: The Pacific Ocean.
4: We'll pass on that.
2: Yeah,
4: too.
2: Pass, yeah.
4: In European football, what word is used to represent a score of zero?
3: Pass.
4: How many sides are on a typical dice?
3: Six.
4: Which month does the U.S. celebrate Thanksgiving?
3: That one I forget, so pass.
4: What is the name of the main character, the princess, in Sleeping Beauty?
5: Toll for Pete's sake.
2: Frank, that's my mom, Linda, single mom of six.
5: Toll for Pete's sake.
2: She would say that all the time when we'd run out of time. She'd like, all for Pete's sake.
4: Yeah, especially when you didn't know your Sleeping Beauty character.
2: Well, that one's tough.
3: I don't really watch a lot of
2: TV.
4: That's okay.
2: Listen, that one, because we went through these questions already, and I got that one wrong as well.
4: Mm-hmm. So all good.
2: Yeah, Frank. So you're fine. You're fine, okay? Couple of the questions that you missed. What score do we go with? Zero is nil.
4: In European football.
2: Mm-hmm. Thanksgiving for the U.S. is next month.
4: Or November, right?
3: Okay.
4: Two provinces between Alberta and Ontario. That was Saskatchewan and Manitoba.
2: Yeah. And second largest ocean is the Atlantic.
4: Right. Yeah.
3: Okay.
2: So not bad. Hey, Frank, not bad.
4: Hey, right? You're all good.
2: Not bad. All right.
3: I'm not good with questions, I'll be honest.
2: You're fine in our books. All right, buddy. Listen, we appreciate you.
3: Yeah.
2: Okay. Have yourself
4: a great day.
2: Great day, Frank.
3: You too.
2: Thanks. See you. Bye.
4: Bye.
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11: Clear through this evening, temperature cooling to around 8 degrees by midnight tonight. Overnight, we'll get some clouds, dipping further to a low of +4. Starting the weekend tomorrow, sunny, high 19. Cloudy on Sunday, chance of rain through the day, high 18. Cloudy on the holiday Monday, and a high of around 20.

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1: Celebrating World Postal Day today, celebrating postal services all over the globe, including the fantastic people over at Canada Post, which I do feel for. Mm-hmm. Listen, they've had a rough go at it.
2: Oh, I know. Yeah.
1: And I remember as a kid knowing our mail person.
2: And yeah, isn't that nice?
1: Our letter carrier, yeah.
2: Right.
1: I don't feel that that's the same anymore.
2: Well, it's not as door-to-door as it used to be, too, in certain neighborhoods, for sure.
1: But do you know the mail person that comes to the, what do they call them, the super mailboxes now?
2: Yeah, I couldn't tell you.
1: Right?
2: Not at all. Aw.
1: I know, isn't that sad? It is kind of sad and depressing a little bit. but I've always wanted to be a mail carrier.
2: Me too.
1: Because not only do you get to be outside all the time.
2: All the time.
1: But then, and I don't know if it's really inclement weather. I don't think you have to go out because it's dangerous, right?
2: Isn't like the creed of postal services like
1: through
2: rain, shine, snow, or whatever. Like, I think they got to get out there no matter what.
1: I think the union kind of altered that.
2: Okay. All right, then.
1: You know. And if there's a chance that I'm going to slip on some ice, probably I'm not going out.
2: Yeah, yeah, yeah.
1: You know, and I'm okay with that, to tell you the truth.
2: You got to stay safe, of course.
1: I'm okay with that. But we're asking you, when's the last time you actually mailed anything? Sansa, for you, when was the last time?
3: 2 weeks ago.
1: Oh.
2: Oh, no way. Good for you.
3: It was a package, but.
1: Okay. All right.
2: Do you mail quite a bit?
3: No.
2: Okay.
1: I do feel a little guilty that I don't use Canada Post enough.
3: I do too, but it's this internet thing where you can do everything
2: this
3: online.
2: This internet thing, it tell you.
1: It is. And then you throw AI on top of that, and you just, all you got to do is tell it to get you something, and it will, and it'll charge your card, and next day it's on your doorstep.
3: It's very true, and I'm still waiting for like 2 weeks for my package, and it hasn't arrived.
1: Uh-oh. Well, we'll track it down for you.
3: Thank you.
1: One of the many services that we provide.
2: Of course.
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2: I'm gonna stomp my boots to the neighbors, call the cops. 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
1: Among other things, today is World Postal Day. So celebrating postal services across the globe, including our fantastic Canada Post, which I get has been leaning on some hard times.
2: Oh, man, has never.
1: Talk about an industry that hasn't really adapted with the changes going on. And for one reason or another, and I really don't want to get into it, but I do feel for postal workers.
2: Oh, absolutely. Yeah, they're just trying to get their job done like everybody else, right?
1: Yeah, I know. So then when you go, okay, so it's World Postal Day. When's the last time you mailed anything?
2: You know, I actually have to send something in the mail, and I've been putting it off because it's so not a part of my world.
1: Right.
2: And I even find, because it's not just a letter, I have to mail, it's like an 8x8 picture.
1: Your headshots?
2: That's my 8x10 glossies.
1: Yeah.
2: Absolutely
1: what is the,
2: not.
1: Is the fan club getting low on those?
2: Where's his fan club based?
1: I don't know. I'm just saying. You're just shipping those off to your fan club press?
2: Which is my mom. Yeah. I'm just sending her one singular picture.
1: To fulfill all the requests coming in?
2: So I'm sending my sister a framed picture
1: of you?
2: Thing. No.
1: Okay.
2: It's like 8x8 and it's a little bit fragile. So I'll have to bubble wrap it. And I have no idea how much it could cost me. And honestly, I could get up to the counter and they could either be like, okay, yeah, we'll ship it for 5 cents, or they could say $500 and I'd be like,
1: right.
2: Okay. Yeah. Like, not that I would say no. Right. I'm not paying $500.
1: But you're right. It's something that you don't do. I don't think my kids have ever mailed anything outside of a letter to Santa.
2: No way.
1: Yeah. I mean, I'll have to double check that, but I can't remember them mailing anything.
2: Okay, how about this? Because the last time before I have to do this thing later today is when I had to mail my spit in because I did 23andMe.
1: Oh, yeah, right.
2: So did you guys do that?
1: Well, I did.
2: Okay.
1: But listen, I've been mailing for years.
2: Your spit?
1: Everywhere.
2: Again, a fan club, right?
1: Yeah. You want some of my gob? There you go. What a great friend to have. Lisa, when's the last time you put anything in the mail?
3: This week.
1: Oh, wow. Okay.
2: Cool.
3: Yeah. I actually use it a lot.
1: Okay. What are you doing there? You got a import export business on the side?
3: No, just express post to, friends, whatever. And I have a 96-year-old lady that literally sends all of her Thanksgiving cards.
1: Bless.
3: So I go help her out. And
1: get
3: I go
1: out
3: to
1: of here.
3: Canada Post and get all the stamps for her.
1: Oh, that's wonderful.
2: Oh, that's so nice. Yeah. I love that.
3: I think she's got 10 great-grandkids.
1: Okay, yeah.
3: Yeah, and she doesn't forget one.
1: Yeah.
2: Oh, love that.
1: That is awesome. That is amazing. Yeah.
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8: Clear through this evening, temperature dropping to about 8 degrees by midnight. Overnight, we'll get some clouds, cooling further to a low near plus 4. Sunny for tomorrow, reaching a high of around 19. Cloudy on Sunday, chance of rain throughout the day, high 18. And then cloud on the holiday Monday, and a high of around 20.